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1: Join Open Cupboard Food Pantry on July 30th for Strikeout Hunger Night at TD Bank Ballpark with the Somerset Patriots. 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Enjoy a great night of baseball while helping neighbors in need. 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

forecast. Looks like we're going to have a partly cloudy day with smoke and haze. High of 89. We're 68, but cooling down over the weekend. We'll have the complete forecast. And the entertainment update is coming up as well. A superstar-packed movie hits theaters this weekend. And SNL loses a cast member. They're on their way out. They're saying bye-bye. We'll have all the details and more coming up in the entertainment update. Good morning. Happy Friday.

0: 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Oh, it's 6:14 already. Time is flying, Christina.
1: Oh, my gosh. Look at that.
0: We'll be back here Monday morning before we know it.
1: Snap.
0: Weekend
1: right
0: is
1: away.
0: Flying yep. by. No, yep. let's not go there. But let's go here. Let's go to the entertainment update. Now in theaters, The Odyssey.
1: My son went last night, but he went at a 10:20 movie, so I didn't ask. Yeah, I don't know.
0: Looks good. After 10 years of war, King Odysseus, Matt Damon, set sail for Ithaca.
1: I can't see Matt Damon as a king. I'm sorry.
0: No?
1: I can't do that. Well, yeah, I hope he acts really good.
0: Either way, he said he's a good actor.
1: That little baby face? Yeah.
0: He set sail for Ithaca, eager to reunite with his beloved family. His journey home is far more treacherous than the battlefield, and he must face deadly monsters and vengeful gods.
1: My husband went to Ithaca.
0: Your husband what?
1: Went to Ithaca.
0: Oh, okay. I thought you were saying he faced deadly monsters and vengeful gods.
1: No, Ithaca the college.
0: Oh, okay. Not I don't think Ithaca, he was on his... I don't think this Greek god was on his way to Ithaca College to register for classes. But here's Matt talking about his difficult body transformation for the movie. He worked hard for it.
2: Yeah, it was just a full lifestyle choice. Every piece of food I put in my body, every hour of sleep, I talked to a professional football player about it. It was almost more like approaching the physical side of it like an athlete. It's not an 8-hour-a-day job. It's a 24-hour-a-day job.
0: See if he can convince you when you see it. But The Odyssey out today featuring not just Matt Damon. You got Zendaya, Tom Holland, Elliot Page, Travis Scott, Anne Hathaway, Charlize Theron, and Robert Pattinson.
1: What are they all doing in that movie?
0: They're acting.
1: Weren't they busy when the film, they were all doing other things too?
0: They make it work.
1: That's crazy.
0: When you got one of those names, they make it work for you.
1: Yeah, I can't remember my name, and they have to remember scripts from different movies.
0: Remember my name.
1: Yeah.
0: What's your name? I don't know.
1: Yeah.
0: Line. Christina. Christina.
1: Name tag, I'm good.
0: A man was arrested after breaching security. Did you hear about this at the Today Show studios in New York?
1: No, I didn't.
0: Confronted Craig Melvin. He entered through an unauthorized area, 30 Rockefeller, taken into custody. No injuries, but he was looking for Al Roker. And then he verbally attacked some racial slurs towards Craig Melvin, charged towards him, didn't get to him. His name is Andrew Truelove, and he was charged with multiple hate crimes, including burglary, menacing, criminal trespass, and harassment.
1: Couldn't live up to that name, could he? Maybe he forgot his name.
0: Yeah, I know. It's always like, hey, love, happy. Yeah, I'm Joe forgot. Happy, and I want to kill you.
1: Oh, my gosh.
0: Disney Plus has ordered a pilot for a reboot of the Mickey Mouse Club.
1: That's excellent.
0: Same show that launched Britney Spears.
1: I was going to say, yep.
0: Justin Timberlake. Who else?
1: Annette Funicello.
0: Well,
1: I don't know
0: back.
1: Why I just came up with that name. I have no idea.
0: Yeah. Ryan Gosling and Christina Aguilera.
1: All right, there you go.
0: Yeah, if you go back to the original Mickey Mouse Club.
1: Whoa.
0: Back in the 1800s.
1: I don't know.

0: New Virgin's going to have the new cast, 11 new cast members.
1: Right.
0: So we'll see with that. And somebody is leaving SNL.
1: Oh.
0: A cast member has announced it. You know who it is?
1: Nope.
2: Chloe Fineman.
0: Chloe Fineman announced she's leaving SNL after 7 seasons. She thanked Lorne Michaels, saying it was a difficult decision, but she felt it was the right time to move on. She's already working on another project, as you would imagine. She's one of the better cast members there.
1: Okay.
0: Or the more featured. She's the blonde. You know who she is?
1: I think so.
0: And Mary Jo, this is sad. Mary Jo, MJ Shannon, she's the mother of Kris Jenner and the grandmother of the Kardashian-Jenner family, has passed away. She was 91 years old.
1: Whoa, she made it to 91?
0: Yeah.
1: With all that money?
0: With all that money. Can't take it with you.
1: Good for her. Yeah, that's all right, though.
0: Kris Jenner announced it on Instagram, saying she was the heart of her family. I didn't even know she existed. In other words,
1: I never heard of her talked about anywhere.
0: Was she on the? I didn't know. I thought maybe she was on the. I don't watch the show. You know, I never watched the Kardashians. So, but anyway, so sad to anyone losing their grandmother.
1: Mm-hmm.
0: And that's the entertainment update.
1: Thank you.
0: You're welcome. Christmas in July continues. We got the Nutcracker, the American Repertory Ballet's performance of the Nutcracker at State Theater, New Jersey. We'll do that for the Impossible Question at 7:20. Central Jersey traffic next.
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13: Well, our Central Jersey traffic looks nice and easy at the moment without troubles. Even if you're going through Edison on Route 1, that's going to be a fine ride. Highland Park, Metuchen on 27. Those areas look great. We've got Parkway construction. Now I'm going to look at the cameras and northbound. If you're using the Parkway near 135, that's where you actually have a slowdown. So it will take an extra couple of minutes to get through Clark this morning. Just getting there at 135 may be a little time-consuming. Trains look really good if you're taking New Jersey Transit this morning. I'm Christina Lang, and that's a look at your Central Jersey traffic.
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0: feeling sugar.
1: Hi, and good morning. 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This is Joel Katz. Hey, tomorrow, 9 to 11 a.m., I will be at the grand reopening of Wendy's in Old Bridge. That's at 516, on Route 516, the Wendy's there. Yeah. And if you are one of the first 100 people in line at 10:30, you will get free food for a year with purchase. 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We'll talk some baseball coming up. Score. I was going to say scores, but score. There's one score.

0: in the morning.
1: Who is on first?
2: I'm asking you who's on first.
1: That's the man's name.
2: That's whose name?
1: Yes.
2: Well, go ahead and tell me.
1: That's it.
2: That's who?
1: Yes.
3: There was one game, Mets and Phillies, and the Mets won. Mets beat the Phillies 4-1. They're off tonight, but the Yankees, they were off last night, and they return tonight against the Dodgers. Somerset Patriots, they've been off for a while, too, because of the All-Star break, but they're back tonight in Portland. Their next home game at home is on the 28th. And that week will feature WWE Jersey Night, the Sonic the Hedgehog appearance, and Mickey Mantle bobbleheads as well. You want tickets or check out upcoming promotions at TD Bank Ballpark in Bridgewater, go to SomersetPatriots.com. And the World Cup will wrap up this weekend. The third place game is tomorrow at 3, and 3 o'clock on Sunday, Spain and Argentina go at it.

0: for the things that I've got.
1: Benson Boone on Magic 98.3. Good morning, I'm Joel. There's Christina.
2: Hello.
1: The weekend has arrived.
2: It is here.
1: And we got a new movie, as we were talking earlier, Odyssey.
2: Yes.
1: Yeah, The Odyssey with Matt Damon and Anne Hathaway, Zendaya,
2: yeah.
1: Tom Holland. Yeah, a whole bunch of people. But it's predicted it will be the number one movie this weekend, but it's not the number one movie right now.
2: Well, it's not the weekend yet, right?
1: Right. But Moana is, right? Did I say that right? Moana?
2: No, you still didn't. The schwa,
1: I used
2: remember.
1: To say, Moana?
2: No, it's not that either.
1: Anyway, for Moana, well, say it then.
2: Moana. I wanna, think of that way.
1: Okay, I wanna see Moana.
2: There you go, perfect.
1: And I have Janine, I'm sorry for the wait, Janine, she's on hold.
2: Yes.
1: She's got a review, because she has seen it. She said.
2: Okay.
1: So you can decide whether you see The Odyssey or Moana.
2: Nice.
1: Or both. So, hey, what do you think? What do you think, Janine?
3: Hey, so I took my daughter and it was okay, I guess, but it's kind of hard to review this one because it was basically the exact same movie as the animated one, except much worse.
1: Oh, all right. How come?
3: Like, obviously, the soundtrack was great. They had a new song in there. So my daughter was quietly singing along and, like, clapping her hands. And I think she had a good time.
1: Well, that's really what matters, right? But how old is she?
3: She's 7. So, yeah, I mean, kids will probably think it's fine. But it was basically just a retread of the original one. Because it was live action, there was just a lot of stuff that didn't work. Like, the chicken stuff was just weird. And then you have the Rock wearing that weird-looking tattoo bodysuit, and the whole time I was just like, what's the point? You know, some movies just work a lot better as cartoons, and this is definitely one of them.
1: So obviously you're disappointed.
3: Yeah, I wouldn't like rush out to the theater for it, but maybe catch it on Disney Plus or whatever for the music.
1: Okay, so scale of 1 to 10, what do you say?
3: Yeah, I give it like a 6 out of 10.
1: 6 out of 10. That's more than I thought you'd give it. Thank
2: yeah.
1: you. After all that.
2: Right, I figured she was going like 2.
1: Retread is not something, a word that you want used in the review of your movie.
2: Good word.
1: So, thank you, Janine.
2: Yeah.
1: Janine and Priyold. So, looks like it's The Odyssey maybe this weekend. If you have kids, you go see it. I mean, kids are going
2: right.
1: to like it. They're not going to critique it that way.
2: Right,
1: but that's from an adult's point of view. I would like to hear our 7-year-old review it.
2: That's a good idea. That's true.
1: Let's get her on the phone. Call her out. She's next. All right. Set to Jersey traffic. We'll do it next.
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2: Central Jersey traffic checking the ride on 78 or 22 coming out of Clinton. Eastbounders, you're looking really good. Eastbound 22 through Lebanon without troubles. 78 takes you right on over to exit 29 to 287 without any difficulties. And that continues, actually, right on out to the Parkway. Parkway had some slowdowns. So we have on the southbound side of the Parkway trying to get to Route 1. We had earlier problems. Now it's just the exiting volume for Route 1 south. Parkway northbound by 135. Better. We had earlier problems, but now great. 135 right on up through Union. I'm Christina Lang, Central Jersey Traffic.
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The most music in the morning, it's Magic 98.3. Well, if you stay at Airbnbs, you are going to want to hear this story. We'll have it in just minutes. It's just an unbelievable story that happened to one family. It's coming up. Hey, if you couldn't get tickets to Olivia Dean's headlining tour, maybe you could check her out at a newly announced festival. She's going to be at the Ocean Way Festival, and it's happening in September in Santa Monica. But she's on the bill along with The Killers, Jack White, and Sublime, and it's Olivia.

0: It's Friday, and we've got the most music in the morning. Magic 98.3 minutes away from your shot for our Christmas in July, the Nutcracker at State Theater, New Jersey. But now, Christina, it is time for... Wow, this is so weird.
1: All right, I'm ready.
0: This is an unbelievable story, and it is true. Okay, let me just say that up front.
1: Right.
0: It is true.
1: You did your homework, your research?
0: Yes.
1: Fact check?
0: This is from a TikTok video, and there's proof in the video. Anyway, this family, as many families do, they go on vacation, and they rent an Airbnb.
1: Right.
0: And they get to the Airbnb in San Diego, and they check into it, and they're just walking around, checking it out, you know, seeing, you know, what you do, what do we got here? And there's a picture hanging on the wall. And the dad says, it's like an aerial view of people on a beach playing in the ocean and on the beach. And the dad looks at it and he's like, I think that's me.
1: Oh my gosh.
0: And they realize the people in the picture were them, along with other people on the beach and in the water. The father, the daughter, the son.

0: in the Airbnb picture.
1: You're literally in the Airbnb. We're on the Airbnb wall, they say.
2: Oh, my gosh.
1: How freaked out would you be? Would that freak you out? Could you stay there?
2: Or
1: would you be like, I'd be calling the owner right away. Where'd you get this picture?
2: That coincidence is, they should go all play the lottery, because that's a one in a bazillion chance.
1: Everybody says that every time. You should go play the lottery.
2: That is crazy.
1: You got hit in the head with an arrow. You should go play the lottery. Isn't that nuts? If you see the picture, it's just like, it's a big blown up picture. It's like, I don't know, 3 foot by 2 feet.
2: All right.
1: And it's just an aerial shot. You can see the people.
2: Hey.
1: Crazy.
2: And it's an aerial shot, which means that how random is it that they
1: right.
2: an airplane took that picture?
1: An airplane
2: of
1: or
2: a beach.
1: Yeah, I guess 10 years ago it wouldn't be a drone. Yeah, and then they just, oh, this is a nice picture. Let's just hang it in our Airbnb.
2: Oh, my
1: and they're
2: goodness.
1: In it. What,
2: I got
1: the odds of that.
2: That
1: right?
2: is crazy.
1: You're flying from another location. I don't know where they're from. It didn't say. And they go to San Diego, and they're in a picture on a wall in an Airbnb,
2: you know what that
1: they rented.
2: Means that they should get the place for free, because these people have been living off their likeness now for 10 years.
1: Yeah.
2: So they should not have to pay for the Airbnb.
1: Well, they don't need the money, because they're playing the lottery, right?
2: That's true.
1: Fine. All right. Christmas in July continues, sending you to see the Nutcracker at State Theater, New Jersey, next with the Impossible Question on Magic 98.3, and we'll check Central Jersey traffic.
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6: Central Jersey traffic, we've got a good ride, really, for your 287, getting off of the parkway near the Driscoll Bridge without troubles, going on 440, still nice and smooth, riding on 18, even if you have to get through the construction zone, doesn't look like it's a big delay on Old Bridge Turnpike, which is good news this morning. Friday mornings, typically, so nice and easy. West Windsor Township for your Route 1, your Washington Road, going towards Princeton, that's just traffic light delays. Same thing with 206. Traffic light delays, the only thing we're finding if you're going through Montgomery, Belmead, and through Hillsboro this morning. I'm Christina Lang, Central Jersey Traffic.
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8: 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But if you are the first with the correct answer right now with the impossible question, we will set you up with the tickets. Here we go with the question.
9: Oh, that's yesterday's question.
8: I didn't replace the question yet, but I got another one right here. It's just not on the impossible question board. Here it is. 49% of people eat this in bed. What is it? I'll give you a hint. It could make you itchy. 732-545-8275. 49% of people eat this in bed. What is it? 732-545-8275. If you are the first with the correct answer, you are going to see the Nutcracker for our Christmas in July celebration. 49% of people eat this in bed. 732-545-8275.
9: Good luck.
8: And good morning.

0: Today's hits, yesterday's favorites, Magic 98.3. Good morning and welcome to Friday. We've got a partly cloudy day. We've got up to 89, but cooling down. We'll get some thunder showers tomorrow. Thunderstorms, but it's going to cool down a bit. That'll maybe get rid of some of the smoke and haze as well. We're at 69 at Magic 98.3. Oh, we're working on the impossible question. That's right. Up for grabs in Nutcracker State Theater this December for our Christmas in July. And 49% of people eat this in bed. What is it? 732-545-8275. What's the answer?
1: Is it chips?
0: One more time?
1: Chips.
0: Chips, yes. Potato chips.
1: Yep, potato chips.
0: You got it. What's your name?
1: Jasenia.
0: That was easy, right?
1: Yes, that was very easy.
0: Yeah, where are you calling from?
1: Piscataway.
0: We shouldn't call this one the impossible question. We should just call this one the question. You got it right.
1: Yep.
0: You're going from Piscataway to New Brunswick in December because you're going to see the Nutcracker at State Theater, New Jersey.
1: Oh, thank you so much. I'm excited.
0: Next chance to win next hour. We'll give you a $25 stack of New Jersey Lottery scratch-offs and get you in the running for a week's stay at the Magic Shore House. Central Jersey traffic next.
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11: Central Jersey traffic, we've got a good ride, really, for your 287 getting off of the parkway near the Driscoll Bridge without troubles. going on 440, still nice and smooth. Riding on 18, even if you have to get through the construction zone, doesn't look like it's a big delay on Old Bridge Turnpike, which is good news this morning. Friday morning's typically so nice and easy. West Windsor Township for your Route 1, your Washington Road, going towards Princeton. That's just traffic light delays. Same thing with 206. Traffic light delays, the only thing we're finding if you're going through Montgomery, Belmead, and through Hillsborough this morning. I'm Christina Lang, Central Jersey Traffic.

0: reopening of Wendy's tomorrow morning. I will be there in Old Bridge from 9 to 11. If you're one of the first 100 people in line at 10:30, you're going to get free food for a year with purchase.
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0: 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Well, the World Cup trophy is traveling in style.
1: What do you mean?
0: To New Jersey Stadium.
1: Oh.
0: We're not calling it New York Stadium. It's in New Jersey. I can't believe they even did that.
1: Yeah, you're right. You're right.
0: Just call it MetLife.
1: Yeah.
0: Whatever you want to call it. But anyway, it's in a Louis Vuitton designed carrying case.
1: I like that.
0: The trunk, actually, it has a gold V for victory.
1: I love the Louis trunks. Oh, with the little gold on the corners. Oh, it's beautiful.
0: And the LV monogram inside, beige leather, and a patch commemorating the partnership between Louis Vuitton and FIFA. More than 80,000 people will be attending this final between Spain and Argentina. This is huge. 80,000.
1: That is pretty amazing.
0: And the halftime show is going to be pretty amazing, too.
1: 11 minutes of just pure entertainment.
0: Pure stars. Bieber, Shakira, Tom Cruise,
1: Madonna.
0: Nicole Scherzinger will be there. Madonna will be there.
1: Animal.
0: Jennifer Hudson. Animal from the Muppets.
1: Right. I think he's going to play.
0: Yeah, you got to have a hand sock. Coldplay. Chris Martin will be there. And, Post Malone.
1: Yeah.
0: It's big. I don't think it's going to be one of those, I can't wait for it to be over.
1: Right.
0: It's going to be, I can't wait for the first half to be over so I can watch the halftime show.
1: Yeah, that's true. And it starts at 3, right? I think the game
0: starts at 3. Yes, the game starts at 3. Tomorrow is the third place game.
1: Oh, where are they doing that?
0: Not as big. The halftime show is going to be...
1: No. Do you know where the third place game is going to be?
0: Oh, yeah. No, I was thinking it was there, but it's not. Where is it?
1: I don't know.
0: I don't know in front of me.
1: Okay. I will try to look that up.
0: It's going to drive me crazy.
1: All right. Third place World Cup match. Let's see.
0: Yeah.
1: Tomorrow at 5 o'clock, France, England.
0: Oh, it's a 5?
1: Oh, yeah. That's what it says.
0: Oh, I thought it was a 3 also.
1: Mm-mm, it says 5. Okay. Well, let's see. I don't know.
0: Yeah, you're right. It's a 5 tomorrow in Miami Stadium.
1: So much better than being here. Good. They'll be able to breathe there, and they won't be in a ton of rain.
0: Oh, you know, they found out where that Taco Bell lettuce was coming from, right?
1: Yeah.
0: Well, here's the thing. It was from a place in California called Taylor Farms.
1: Right.
0: I buy those bag salads. The Taylor Farms bag salads. They're in the supermarket. Yes. I didn't have them this week because I don't always get those. But have you seen them?
1: I don't eat vegetables.
0: Oh, yeah. That's
1: salad? What is that?
0: I haven't seen salad.
1: I haven't seen salad in years.
0: Are you kidding me?
1: Unless it's covered in chocolate.
0: 1983 was my last banana. So I don't know. I guess it has to be the same, right? The lettuce that went to Taco Bell
1: allegedly
0: came from Taylor Farms on the West Coast.
1: Whoa.
0: And there are salad kits that are made by Taylor Farms. I'm trying to think where, I don't know if it's a supermarket or it's not at Sam's, because that's where I get them, Sam's Club sometimes. But anyway.
1: Oh, you're so lucky.
0: Just passing that along. Yeah, I know, right?
1: Oh, my goodness. Yeah, see all that healthy stuff? It's bad for you.
0: Yeah. All right, we got the commercial-free workday kickoff coming up next and Central Jersey Trip.
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1: Travel is on the roads this morning. Central Jersey traffic looks great for Route 78 eastbound. So those of you coming out of the area of Union Township and you're going through Clinton and you're going out through Lebanon, no troubles going right on out through the Garden State Parkway. Now, if you're westbound 78 trying to go out through 24 in the local lanes, that area got a little bit busy. Greenbrook Township on 22 is another one like that. Near Washington Avenue, traffic light delays built up and you just have a slight delay now. Going through Hillsboro near Triangle Road, north and southbound. And if you want to try taking trains, this morning New Jersey Transit says everything is running on or close to schedule. I'm Christina Lang, and that's a look at your Central Jersey traffic.
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It's Joel Katz in the morning.

0: Little Kenny. Kaboozy, a Magic 98.3. It's good news. It's Joel Katz. Entertainment update. Christina Lang right there in the entertainment chair.
1: That's me.
0: Delve into this information involving several celebrities and whatnot.
1: Okay.
0: Now in theaters, The Odyssey. After 10 years of war, King Odysseus. This played by Matt Damon, by the way.
1: Mm-hmm.
0: He set sail for Ithaca College.
1: To
0: get a degree in business. No.
1: And what a journey it was. Got all those tests in high school. Oh, it was a mess.
0: Odysseus. He's having a hard time.
1: SATs. No, miserable.
0: He wants to reunite with his beloved family. So his journey home is far more treacherous than the battlefield, and he must face deadly monsters and vengeful gods. Here's Matt Damon talking about his difficult body transformation for the movie, changing his routine.
2: Yeah, it was just a full lifestyle choice. Every piece of food I put in my body, every hour of sleep, I talked to a professional football player about it. It was almost more like approaching the physical side of it like an athlete. It's not an 8-hour-a-day job, it's a 24-hour-a-day job.
0: I wonder if he was wearing a helmet the whole time.
1: I don't think so.
0: But The Odyssey is out today featuring Matt and Zendaya, Tom Holland, Elliot Page, Robert Pattinson, Travis Scott, Charlize Theron, and Anne Hathaway.
1: So, all right.
0: Quite the star-studded affair.
1: Helmet with the plume, right?
0: A man was arrested after breaching security at the Today Show studios in New York and confronting Craig Melvin. But he wasn't looking for Craig Melvin. He was looking for Al Roker. He entered an unauthorized area at 30 Rockefeller, and he was taken into custody. No injuries. He verbally attacked Craig Melvin, some slurs, racial slurs, and he charged towards him. Didn't get to him. Andrew Truelove is his name, and he was charged with multiple hate crimes. Truelove was charged with hate crimes, including burglary, menacing, and criminal trespass, harassment. So. Won't be doing that again, at least for a very long time. Mm-hmm. And Disney Plus has ordered a pilot for a reboot of the Mickey Mouse Club.
1: I think that's great.
0: It launched Britney Spears' career. Look at her now.
1: Yep.
0: Justin Timberlake, Ryan Gosling.
1: No, but a lot of very talented people started out as child stars on the Mickey Mouse Club.
0: I'm naming them now. Christina Aguilera.
1: Yeah.
0: Gene Hackman.
1: As I said, Annette Funicello, which I can't believe I remember that name.
0: Is there anyone else that was back when she was in it? In the original one, right?
1: Yeah.
0: That was in black and white.
1: It was, yes.
0: Mickey's shorts were not red.
1: No.
0: And
1: Rooney, was he on it? Speaking of Mickey?
0: No. You think?
1: I don't know.
0: No.
1: Okay, never mind.
0: maybe, I don't know. Maybe.
1: Wrong Mickey.
0: Yeah. Too many Mickeys. And new version will have a new cast member of 11. Guess who's leaving SNL?
1: Who?
3: Chloe Fineman
0: is, she said she had a great time. She's going to miss it, but she announced that she's leaving SNL after 7 seasons. She thanked Lorne Michaels, saying it was a difficult decision, but felt it was the right time to move on. And Mary Jo, that's MJ Shannon. She is the mother of Kris Jenner, the grandmother of the Kardashians, the Jenners, the whole family. She has passed away. She was 91 years old.
1: Whoa. Imagine what she had to see.
0: Yeah.
1: A little too much.
0: I've never seen her.
1: I don't know if they ever had her
0: on the show.
1: No.
0: I would think they have. I didn't watch that, but.
1: No. Maybe she just wanted to stay far away.
0: That could be it.
1: Yeah.
0: But Kris Jenner said it was, she announced it on Instagram saying she was the heart of our family.
1: Oh,
0: and that is the entertainment update on Magic 98.3. Coming up in just minutes, a $25 stack, New Jersey Lottery scratch off tickets. And we'll get you in the running for a week's stay at the Magic Shore House in Point Pleasant Beach. 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But we'll set you up coming up on Magic.

0: 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The stars and stripes have actually changed 27 times as new states joined the Union. Today, Old Glory proudly represents freedom, unity, and the spirit of America from coast to coast.
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3: So far, so good. Getting on to 287. Great news. Commuters northbound coming off the parkway without troubles from Route 440 all the way out to Route 78. Now, we are getting big delays now for your 206 through Hillsboro. That's starting to get busy. So if you're going by Valley Road, southbound, a lot of people at that traffic light. But coming off the bypass, northbound, still going to be smooth, smooth on 206 through Belmead or Montgomery this morning, and even going down into the Princeton area. Our ride on to Route 1 won't be too terrible going through Edison and 18 in East Brunswick. You've got your delays there. Our parkway heavy at Route 1. I'm Christina Lang, Central Jersey traffic.
4: 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Olivia Dean, so...

0: 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Good morning.
1: Hi, how are you?
2: Pretty good. Pretty good.
1: Am I caller number 9?
0: Yes.
1: Oh my God, yay! Woohoo!
0: What's your name?
1: My name is Gail.
0: And where are you, Gail?
1: I'm in Bedminster.
0: All right, you got $25 worth of New Jersey Lottery scratch-offs, and you're in the running for a week at the Magic Sure House in Point Pleasant.
1: Oh my God, thank you, thank you. So excited.

0: It's Magic 98.3 with the most music in the morning. Good morning. Happy Friday. Looks to be a pretty good one. We'll have Central Jersey traffic coming up in a moment, very shortly. And this tomorrow from 9 to 11 a.m., I'll be there. Hope you'll be there. It's the grand reopening of Wendy's in Old Bridge, right on Route 516. Tomorrow, Saturday, 9 a.m. to 11 a.m. And the first 100 people in line at 10:30 get free food for a year with purchase. How about that? And we'll have magic prizes. We'll spin the wheel and everything. Very nice. Very nice. So, what's the thing you miss most from the 80s? Would you say?
1: I love the music. I mean, I was just all about the music in the 80s.
0: Well, it's still here, though.
1: We could still listen to it. Did I miss my Coca-Cola clothes that I used to wear all the time?
0: Clothing.
1: Yeah, that was fun.
0: Coca-Cola clothes?
1: Yeah, they all were all like that brilliant red and white. It was so cool. I had some really cool Coca-Cola.
0: Did it say Coca-Cola?
1: Yeah, it did. That was a fun fad. You don't remember that fad?
0: I don't remember that at all. I wasn't even born yet.
1: Yeah, okay.
0: So the psychiatrist,
1: shoulder pads, right? Yeah,
0: the psychiatrist who's a Gen Xer.
1: Yeah.
0: He says people who long for the 80s aren't really missing the big hair, the arcades, the clothes, the shoulder pads. What they're missing are six things that made everyday life feel simpler and more connected.
1: No phones.
0: Not the clothes. He says that goes along with number one, being unreachable when you're away from home.
1: My mother never knew where I was at all, ever. It was great. These poor kids these days get tracked if they breathe.
0: Mother of the year.
1: Love that.
0: Number two, not being bombarded by constant news and notifications. Again,
1: yeah,
0: has to
1: I
0: go
1: know
0: with the
1: what's
0: phone.
1: Going on. Yeah.
0: Yeah. Enjoying hobbies without turning them into content.
1: Oh, totally. Yeah, you just did it for fun.
0: Look, I just did this puzzle. Wow, nice job.
1: Right.
0: Being able to fix things yourself.
1: Okay.
0: Trusting what you saw and heard.
1: Yeah.
0: And this is interesting. Living in a world where scarcity made experiences feel more special.
1: Oh, absolutely. We didn't have stuff and we didn't care. Yeah. We just,
0: Yeah, and when you got something, it was like, wow, this is awesome. I'm assuming I wasn't alive. Yeah.
1: Right, you weren't alive. No, I did love the 80s, I have to say.
0: So he says modern technology has brought plenty of benefits, but it's also created like information overload, nonstop connectivity, endless choices. But the real nostalgia, he says, is for a slower, less complicated way of living. Yeah. But you say you love the 80s, and if you grew up in the 80s, I love the 80s. That's when you grew up. But my parents wouldn't say, oh, I love the 80s. They would say I loved... whatever,
1: yeah,
0: the 50s.
1: You're right.
0: So I guess it depends where you are, where you were born.
1: And we didn't need to have, the Google, because I always had my father.
0: The Google. You sound like your father.
1: We used to call my father 411. Remember that? You could just dial 411 and get information. We just had my father.
0: Yeah, well, that's good enough. You save money on the 411 call, right? That costs money, right?
1: No, it was free.
0: Oh, was it?
1: Okay. Collect calls were expensive.
0: Ah, okay.
1: Yeah,
0: I don't
1: digress.
0: Recall I was...
1: No, you weren't born. Never mind.
0: Well, we got some current information about the traffic, correct?
1: We do.
0: All right, we'll do that next on Magic.
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1: Traveling on 287 has been wonderful. So if you go on 287 and you're northbound, you're going to be fine near exits 1 and 3 and even up through 89 and going into Route 78. There's been no troubles on 78 either. So 78 travelers going into 287, or even if you head out to the parkway, it's going to be smooth the whole way with a speed limit trip. 22 is construction Westfield, eastbound by Mountain Avenue, and your 18 ride. If you're going through East Brunswick, that's going to be a little slow. Hasn't been bad if you're on the parkway, but a southbound accident by 135, just use caution. That's a look at your Central Jersey traffic. I'm Christina Lang.
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Taylor Swift, Elizabeth Taylor there on Magic 98.3. Good morning, this is Joel Katz. We've got a partly cloudy day up to 89. We're cooling down over the weekend. We'll get some thunderstorms to cool things down to the low 80s. So that's nice. We'll get about an inch of rain tomorrow.

0: Talking Mets, they beat the Phillies 4-1. That was the only game. They're off tonight, but the Yankees were off last night, and they return tonight against the Dodgers. And the Somerset Patriots are back this evening in Portland, but their next home game is on the 28th. And that week will feature WWE Jersey Night, a Sonic the Hedgehog appearance, and a Mickey Mantle bobbleheads. You want tickets or to check out upcoming promotions at TD Bank Ballpark in Bridgewater? 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And the World Cup final this Sunday, 3 o'clock at MetLife. And you got Tom Cruise. Oh, just so many stars going to be there, along with the other 80,000 people. Nicole Scherzinger. We got Justin Bieber, Shakira, who else? Madonna will be performing at the halftime. Post Malone was added. So many. It's going to be an 11-minute halftime show, and it should be packed with stars. We'll get World Cup 3 o'clock Sunday.
1: To celebrate America 250, here's a fun fact about our country. Did you know the Liberty Bell hasn't rung in nearly 180 years? Its famous crack happened while celebrating George Washington's birthday in 1846. Today, the bell still stands in Philadelphia as a powerful symbol of freedom and the American spirit.
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There is now a Celine Dion YouTube channel called Celine Dion The Station, and it is nothing but Celine Dion non-stop stream of all of her videos. Celine, all the time. Good morning, this is Joel Katz, and Justin Bieber, he'll be performing and appearing at the World Cup halftime show this weekend

0: Magic 98.3 with the most music in the morning. This is Joel Katz. I will see you tomorrow. Magic Street team together with me and you at the grand reopening of Wendy's. I'll be at Route 516 in Old Bridge tomorrow morning, 9 to 11 a.m. And the first 100 people in line at 10:30 will get free food for a year with purchase. And we'll have magic prizes and all kinds of stuff. Again, Route 516 in Old Bridge at the Wendy's. I'll be there tomorrow morning from 9 to 11 a.m., of course. Now, next week, we continue our Christmas in July with State Theater New Jersey, and we will have tickets this time. And this will be during the 7 o'clock hour next week. Irish Tenors, A Family Christmas. Now, that show is going to be on November 29th. We'll hook you up with that next week. We also have Les Mis trivia, because we've got tickets to Les Mis, the arena concert spectacular. And that's happening at Radio City. We'll hook you up with that next week. And more chances to get in on the Magic Sure House. We'll give you a $25 stack of New Jersey Lottery scratch-offs and get you in the running for that week's stay. That, by the way, powered by Snapple. Snapsolutely refreshing. Pick up a glass bottle today and taste the comeback. And Empire Auto Mall, Toyota, and Mazda in Greenbrook, where you are treated like royalty. Make it a great weekend. Barbara Farher is next. I'll talk to you.
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Song written by Tears for Fears frontman Roland Orzabal and keyboard player Ian Stanley. Orzabal said it was written in his front room, just a small synthesizer and drum machine. Now it's an anthem. I'm Barbara Farraher on Magic 98.3. Today's hits, yesterday's favorites with Huntress and Golden.

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My name is Barbara Farraher. Great to be with you on this Friday as we get ready for the weekend.

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0: That's Feather from Sabrina Carpenter on Magic 98.3. Today's hits, yesterday's favorites. I'm Barbara Farraher. Did you hear about the Shore House giveaway? Yep, it's the Magic 98.3 Shore House giveaway. 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Yep, it's steps from the beach. 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
1: 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After seeing the American flag still waving over Fort McHenry at sunrise, Francis Scott Key wrote the Star-Spangled Banner. 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

terrific Friday song for you on Magic 98.3, home of today's hits and yesterday's favorites. Always something new with Taylor and her new hubby, Travis. The latest, everyone's talking about their fluffy white dog. Here's The Fate of Ophelia, Taylor Swift on Magic.

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Teddy Swims, that's Lose Control. You know, he initially launched as a rapper. 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

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Kelly Clarkson's talk show is winding down, but she isn't. 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

his relationship with music has changed due to his hearing loss. He now enjoys fishing and says he, quote, feels like he's conducting nature in wilderness. It's the Magyar Bank Commercial Free Cafe on Magic 98.3. 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

The only hat you want this time of year is a wide-brim hat to cover you from all that sun. My name is Barbara Farraher, Magic 98.3, home of today's hits and yesterday's favorites. Justin Bieber co-headlining the FIFA World Cup final halftime. That show's come up at MetLife on Sunday. Here's Ghost.

0: Jersey Shore memories. Remember the pictures with your friends in the black and white photo booth? Of course, there would be smiling ones and then silly faces. Remember winning something on the boardwalk? I had a David Lee Roth picture. Remember they were made out of foil? I had that in my dorm room for years. Well, you could make those memories. You could be in the Magic 98.3 Shore House. 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

just might. That's Bruno Mars on Magic 98.3, home of today's hits and yesterday's favorites. I'm Barbara Farraher. United Airlines getting rid of the middle seat, sort of. 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

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Today's hits and yesterday's favorites. I'm Barbara Farraher. Welcome to a Friday.

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1: Ed Sheeran, Shape of You. Yeah, he's coming to MetLife Stadium. Take a look at our concert calendar. So many shows coming around the summer into the fall. 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Now, speaking of Ed Sheeran, we're going to play you a guy that's been opening for him.
2: 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In 1776, 56 brave men signed the Declaration of Independence, changing the world forever. The document announced America's freedom and introduced the powerful idea that all people are created equal. Nearly 250 years later, those words still inspire the nation.
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I'm Barbara Farraher. Miles Smith, he's been opening for Ed Sheeran, and he said what he's learned most from Ed is how much fun it is to get on stage and engage so many thousands of people. 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

0: Michael Cracker and Dobie Gray, that updated version, number one for 28 weeks back in 2003 into 2004. Just a great summertime song on Magic 98.3, home of today's hits and yesterday's favorites. I'm Barbara Farraher, Brett Radler, to keep this Friday party going and get you ready for the weekend.
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Can we get a woohoo for the weekend? Surprised my voice went that high. It's Magic 98.3. Brett Ratler checking in. Today's hits, yesterday's favorites, and you. Thanks for being here. Baby,

0: 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It's Brett Radler, and I looked at the calendar today, and I realized that today, 16 years ago, July 17th, 2010, I walked into the Magic 98.3 studio for the very first time. I was nervous as all get out, had my cup of blueberry coffee, but my gosh, I love being here still 16 years later. And it's just something I treasure so much. I'm so grateful that you turn us on, you listen, and you enjoy what we do here on Magic because it's for you. Without you, we wouldn't be here, I wouldn't be here, and I will be here for as long as I am allowed to be. So let's enjoy a Friday afternoon. We got a bunch of great music wrapping up the workday together on Magic 98.3.
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0: Your summer soundtrack with today's hits, yesterday's favorites. We are Magic 98.3, and I am Brett Radler. We're planning to have some summer fun tomorrow morning between 9 and 11 at the grand reopening of Wendy's at 2617 Route 516 in Old Bridge. Joel Katz and the Magic Street Team will be out there, and the first 100 people in line at 10:30 a.m. will receive free food for a year with purchase. 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

what I can hear very clearly these days? That Netflix documentary Saturn that's in every TikTok video and Instagram reel. Well, let's try to get it out of our heads together by enjoying Benson Boone on Magic 98.3. It's Fred Rattler. Glad to have you along.

0: Magic 98.3, wrapping up the workday with today's hits, yesterday's favorites. Weekend's right around the corner, and I am Brett Radler. Yeah, I know weather-wise, perhaps not the best one to head down the shore, but we would love to send you for a week-long stay at the Magic 98.3 Shore House in Point Pleasant Beach later this summer. And fingers crossed, the weather will be picture-perfect for you every single day. Joel Katz is back on Monday morning, your next chance to qualify for that week-long stay. He'll get you in the running with a $25 stack of New Jersey Lottery tickets. I mean, I was down at the shore over the weekend, last weekend with my husband, and I just, even smelling the air, right, and having a sip of coffee, it's like I could do that every single day, and we hope you get to do it for a week. 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
9: Most of our ride on 287 is going to have pockets of volume. It's all building up. And then even 287 southbound at exit 30, there was fire department activity at North Maple Avenue. And then it was tough going down into Route 78. 78 on the westbound side, extra 5 minutes, exit 29-26 with the construction work. And your 287 southbound by exit 13, or even if you're going on the northbound side, it's going to be slow up into exit 10. 440 southbound from 287 to the parkway with an accident scene. That'll take longer. And you also find all of the buildup on 130, those of you by Old George's Road in Adams Lane. I'm Christina Lang, Central Jersey Traffic.

0: Magic 98.3, playing today's hits, yesterday's favorites. It's Brett Radler here, getting ready for the weekend, and maybe you're getting ready for a vacation. Well, have you heard about United Airlines' new model when it comes to economy plus seating? They're looking to get rid of the middle seats. Well, kind of. They're just going to block it off for you. So it's not like first class where you only have like, you know, two and two in your typical Airbus plane, but you would have still the three seats with the middle one blocked off. So you have a little bit of extra arm room. Again, that's for Economy Plus, and it's going to be debuting in one of their new aircraft in the next few months. So if this sounds like something that's of interest to you, before you book your next flight, head over to magic983.com, get the scoop, and we have the commercial free ride home on the way next.
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2: About 5 minute delay for your Route 18 Central Jersey traffic at the long term construction. 18 East Brunswick southbound side, Ticey's Lane. That'll take an extra 5 minutes. Your Parkway, take an extra 10. Northbound, Colonial Rest Area out through the Union Tolls. Even if you travel 78 eastbound, if you're near exit 56, it's 10 minutes. 78 westbound, that's a delay by 287. With 287 traffic in place, if you're southbound by exit 12, southbound by exit 5 and 3, and then you've got your northbound traffic, and that'll get you between exits 8 and exit 10. That's a look at Central Jersey traffic. I'm Christina Lang.
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1: With the 287 traffic today, there's going to be a lot of it on the northbound side if you're between exits 8 and exit 10. Southbounders, you've got some traffic as well. Oh, there was one thing. If you're 287 north to 78 west, we had some backups on the ramp because of an earlier accident on 78. Traffic, if you're using 287 south by exit 13 or by exit 5 and finally going on to 440, an accident scene for your Garden State Parkway. And if you're north or you're southbound and you're going right around exit 129, you'll find yourself in a little bit of a delay. And you also have a delay if you're on 18 in East Brunswick. I'm Christina Lang, and that's a look at Central Jersey traffic.
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0: down another work week biting the dust that we're okay with. 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Got the woman who had a brand new Barbie doll designed after her just this year, like a month or two ago, coming up after this check of Central Jersey traffic.
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3: Central Jersey traffic taking about 5 extra minutes on 18 southbound Edgar Street, Ticey's Lane with the construction work. And also if you're right around, if you're starting on George Street down through Edgeboro Road, probably take about 15, 20 minutes. There was a turnpike accident. Use caution. Northbound outer roadway, interchange 12, 78. Have a lot of eastbound traffic going into Hillside and out through Newark. That eastbound delay was just a really slow roll. There was an accident by exit 56. Parkway traffic, tons of that, especially if you're around 140 northbound up through 148, where we've got an accident by Bloomfield Avenue, southbound from 148 on down. I'm Christina Lang, Central Jersey Traffic.

0: That's how you kick off the weekend. Dua Lipa, Magic 98.3. Today's hits, yesterday's favorites. Fred Radler keeping you company. Yeah, I know this weekend weather-wise, it's going to be kind of meh. So if you are stuck inside and you are curious to do some TV watching, I don't know why I said it like that. That came out weird. But either way, you know what I mean. That new season of Worst Neighbor Ever. Like, they did the one with roommates for two seasons, and now it's all about neighbors. Oh my gosh. I mean, I knew that these were going to be pretty intense, but when you actually watch them, it goes beyond intense. So if you have good neighbors, or even if you just have kind of like mediocre ones, watching this show will make you appreciate them even more. I guarantee you that.
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2: Had an accident in Edison. It was on 440. Central Jersey traffic takes you northbound 440 Turnpike out through Woodbridge Avenue. One lane is blocked. Construction on 18 southbound. The delay from Old Bridge Turnpike from New Street takes about 10 or 15 minutes. Turnpike had an accident. Truck lanes, outer roadway, northbound side, interchange 12. With Route 78, still tough eastbound side from Union out through Newark Airport. Earlier accident by exit 56, so that's still going to be heavy and slow. Parkway traffic northbound 136, and if you're up near 140 and above, that crawls. I'm Christina Lang, Central Jersey Traffic.
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1: The delays in Edison on 440, well, they were tough because of an earlier northbound accident by Woodbridge Avenue. Northbound 440 still slow there. 18 southbound side still tough down through the area of Edgeboro Road for about 15 minutes, and then again near Tysie's Lane. Turnpike's had a lot of traffic, so if you're on the turnpike and you're southbound just behind Newark Airport, the 14 down through the 13, there were accident problems and delays. And the parkway also will get you if you're going southbound near 140. And if you're going southbound near 131, it's just heavy and slow. I'm Christina Lang. That's a look at your Central Jersey traffic.
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Let's get after it together with one of today's hits from Olivia Dean, So Easy to Fall in Love on Magic 98.3. I could be

0: Yeah, you don't want to turn around, especially if you have the wind at your back when you're down the shore. You're going to get a face full of sand. Not exactly the most pleasant thing. It's Magic 98.3. Today's hits, yesterday's favorites, and Brett Radler here. But you know what, though? Actually, that's just one of the joys of being down the shore, right? Getting a face full and a mouthful of sand, maybe, you know, that first bite of your sandwich that you get from Wawa, and you're like, oh, it's a little crunchy. It's part of the experience. But there are so many other great things to enjoy in beautiful Point Pleasant Beach. You have the boardwalk. You've got the aquarium, great restaurants, and so much more. And we want to send you for a week-long stay at the Magic 98.3 Shore House there in Point Pleasant. Joel Katz is back on Monday. 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
24: Central Jersey traffic with the turnpike delays southbound inner roadway 1413. Still taking about 5 or 10 minutes. Even if you try going onto the Garden State Parkway, we've had southbound delays around 140. There are some traffic if you want to go southbound through Clark or through 131. Looks like our ride on Hillsboro's 206 southbound into Valley Road is still going to be a slow one. And you'll also find 440. The northbound ride going into the Garden State Parkway, all

the vibe of that song. Gets you into a tropical state of mind, even if we're not going to see that weather-wise this weekend. 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Brett Rather here with one of today's hits, Noah Kahan and The Great Divide.

0: Yeah, the weekend fun is just getting started on Magic 98.3. Fred Radler along with today's hits, yesterday's favorites, and we are going to have some fun tomorrow morning. Well, Joel Katz certainly will. He'll be out with the Magic Street Team at the grand opening of Wendy's at 2617 Route 516 in Old Bridge. That's the grand reopening, I should say, tomorrow between 9 and 11 a.m. And the first 100 people in line at 10:30 a.m. will receive free food for a year with purchase. 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
2: Central Jersey traffic's been a little tough for your ride on the parkway if you're going on around exit 140. This is north and southbound. And then on 78, there were earlier problems through the Newark Airport area. Still going to be traffic westbound. Still going to be traffic if you're on the eastbound side by Newark Airport and eastbound trying to go into the Newark Bay extension of the Turnpike. Turnpike was tough. Southbound behind Newark Airport, 14 down through 13. We've got an accident that occurred on 287. Looks like northbounders, if you're going into exit 1 and 2, you're going to find delays there. Southbound into exit 2 as well. I'm Christina Lang, Central Jersey Traffic.
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8: To celebrate America 250, here's a fun fact about our country. The United States Constitution was signed in 1787 and remains the foundation of American government today. It established the rights of citizens and the balance of powers between branches of government. More than two centuries later, it still guides the nation and protects American freedoms.
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0: 98.3 Central Jersey Traffic.
1: Central Jersey traffic's been a little tough for your ride on the parkway if you're going on around exit 140. This is north and southbound. And then on 78, there were earlier problems through the Newark Airport area. Still going to be traffic westbound. Still going to be traffic if you're on the eastbound side by Newark Airport and eastbound trying to go into the Newark Bay extension of the Turnpike. Turnpike was tough. Southbound behind Newark Airport, 14 down through 13. We've got an accident that occurred on 287. Looks like northbounders, if you're going into exit 1 and 2, you're going to find delays there. Southbound into exit 2 as well. I'm Christina Lang, Central Jersey Traffic.
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0: Magic 98.3, today's hits, yesterday's favorites. Brett Rattler and you hanging out. We talk about a lot on the air here on Magic, and it's impossible to keep up with everything. We know that. 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

0: That's what I call a brick wall song. Magic 98.3, today's hits, yesterday's favorites. Fred Radler here, and when I say that, I mean like one of those songs that you hear and it makes you feel like you could run through a brick wall. That's the energy you need on a Friday night. Maybe you haven't felt like that for about 10 years. I know the feeling. At this point, we would just be like taking a nap before getting ready to go out to the clubs and stuff. Now, not so much. It's going to be couch and bedtime for me when I get home. Hope you enjoy the rest of your night. I know tomorrow and Sunday not going to be the best days weather-wise, but we are going to do our best to keep you smiling, feeling good with all your favorite songs on Magic 98.3. 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